There is no dogma, but the word of God, and the word of God is with you. It is in you. It is square. It is the truth.

0: Rokute Yuakuyo.
1: 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There is no dog but the word of God, and the word of God is with you. It is in you. It is square. It is the truth.

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It is in you. It is square. It is the truth.

control. 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It is in you. It is square. It is the truth.

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1: Glory, hallelujah.
0: I give the praises to you.
1: I give the praises to you.
0: Oh, hallelujah. Glory, hallelujah.
1: Glory, hallelujah.
0: You're the reason why.
1: You're the reason why.
0: Listen, and when the song is over, we've all said amen.
1: We've all said amen.
0: In your heart,

Oh, I love you. I love your name, Jesus. 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For the rest of my life, Jesus, you'll be the reason.

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0: 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We delight in you. We glory in who you are. The prophet said, "This shall be a sign unto you. A virgin shall conceive and shall bear a son. And you'll call his name Emmanuel, God who is with us." But he would also be known by other names: Counselor, El Gibor, Mighty God, Everlasting KFM, Father.
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It is in you. It is square. 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
1: 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It is in you. It is square. It is the truth.

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There is no dogma, but the Word of God, and the Word of God is with you. It is in you. It is square. It is the truth.

There is no dogma, but the Word of God, and the Word of God is with you. It is in you. It is square. It is the truth.